Hey, wait, doctor. Forget about

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Because I'm going to let you know. All you got to do is get rid of my mind off your mind. And I'll take rid of my mind off your radio. Because then, you get rid of my mind off your mind, and then we'll proceed to take out your radio bigger.

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0: Big apple. 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
1: Thank you.

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0: carrying right on track, no strain. 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You know Mother Nature's doing crazy things lately. But anyway, track, I appreciate the bump down, big brother. Hey, we fam, the queen.
1: Yes, sir. Yes, sir. I hear you. 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
0: Your homie, 90 miles from Cuba. 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
1: Oh, 480.

0: Joker. 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Just plug it in. 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Stay blessed, your little brother. Way down south in Key West. Hello, Seal. Hey, Seal, I will. Roll that five, the golden girl. 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She in the kitchen on that. 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Take care, my friend. 22 Seal. The click, the click, the click. 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I'm clean to go.
1: Hey, one.
2: Hey 22 Still, golden girl, handling this mic today. 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Right back to you.
0: Appreciate it, big brother, and all that you do, don't change a thing. 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

0: You've got to install this. 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
1: Las Vegas. I'll see you. Bye.
2: I'm in Texas. That blowed up in 1977. That blowed up in 1972.
3: But I couldn't quite make it out. Bowlegger Johnny, big horn, reading the mail.
4: Spare parts, mobile.
2: I want to know if they remember. 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Ooh.
1: 105, that's 105 in the ship.
4: Oh, oh.
5: 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I wave right back. Come on.
2: Cargo!

0: grits and gravy to the table, you know you're going to get your name called, no doubt about it. 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Hello, grits and gravy, I'm right back. Come on.
1: All right, yellow man, grits and gravy. All right, yellow man, grits and gravy, 935 getting down in Texas.
0: As soon as he put that gun in the 8-ball in that side pocket, he was going to get him some biscuits, and he gonna stop you right up. He said he gonna get rid of them grits and gravy, no doubt about it. No sooner did he get him a biscuit. Hello, 8-ball. Hello, grits and gravy. Get down.
1: And they don't want

0: right here, bro. 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Biscuits on this side, hey, bro, look at that.
1: Oh, Big Steve. Oh, sweet, great, oh, great, Big Steve. Number 66, Big Bullseye got down.
2: Close here.
0: Bye, bye, bye, bye.
2: You know, the golden boy of Florida, my, yeah.
0: No kite bigger pipe. That kite bigger hanging on by a thread. I don't know if that's a steel pipe or not. You know that's obsolete. They using PVC now.
2: Those grits and gravy, I'm getting down.
0: You grease and gravy, you take care. Bob it on your hair, dab later. But the worldwide grits and gravy, holla! I'm in the Badlands. I'll see you, bye. I know, spare parts. Boy, you a mobile. I came by to look at spare parts. It's hard for me to believe the way you raised my radio right there, no doubt about it. In a mobile? Lord, be my mercy. Hello, spare parts around the Centile. I'm right back. Come on. Spare parts, you say you just want to wave? See if you can get in there, wave your hand, no doubt about it, and you're going to let DX90 go. Take care, spare parts around the pile in the mobile. I waved, I'll see you, bye-bye.

0: Charlie, we just got through chewing this thing up, man.
1: 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Hey, spare parts. 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Spare parts, I'm getting down.
0: Appreciate the radio check. I hope I got some audio.

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0: Steve from Rock, Connecticut. 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Everybody coming to Vanilla Stove Pipe, break, break. 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
1: Boy, D-Rail Killer 44, hello. 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
0: Well, I'm glad the laugh didn't miss everything. 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
1: Right, D.R.L. and Kelly, have a good day.
0: No, I ain't got that hat on.

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0: feet. 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Nothing but the driver. Nothing but the driver. He gonna get his feet cut off, and he looking for him in that rental car. They looking for that rental car. 63 don't go nowhere. You got the whole West Coast locked up. 43 wheel driver, say break.
1: Yeah, I'm working on that. I see what happened. Hold on. Trying to get it back. 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Give me a second.
0: All right, this driver cutting fingers off. Don't take too long, because this driver cutting fingers off today. Take care of 6 Trade, 48 downtown. They on nothing but the driver, nothing but the driver.
2: You played a good job. I tell him about you, Big John, 63.
1: Okay. Yeah, I'm getting my money shot out of here, man. Let me cut this stuff up all right.
3: Damn, there's
1: money.
3: Big
0: station. I'm looking out. I heard you like a big station. Problem got it. Oh, yeah, hey,
3: break up, break up.
0: Hey, 6 Trade, tell Switchblade to go sit down before I sit him down. Hey, 6 Trade, tell Switchblade to go sit down before 48 sit him down.
1: Hey, 6 Trade, tell him I'll whip his ass with no karate gun. Hey, Switchblade, tell him how to look his ass with your muscle out of your ass, too.
2: Goddamn! Switchblade, he bought a cow, goddamn!
3: I guess it ain't my turn to burn, so I can ease back out of the way. 8766, have a good day, Rocket and the Big Stars.
1: Hey, Blaine, tell me we stayed too long and I fished and I'm a whoopin' bug.

0: for the Okie doke. Hey, Switch Blade, so now let me bust his head wide open so it won't be no dirty, no mind. Hey, Switch Blade, tell him I say get up over there right there. I'm back quiet.
1: That's a three-eyed monster. That's a three-eyed monster. I'll wait on him, sir.
0: Well, let me see if I can do that. Hey, Blade, I'm gonna see if I can do that. Hey, Blade. Stand by, Blade. I'm gonna see if I can do that. Hey, Blade, I'm gonna see if I can do that. Hey, Blade, I'm gonna see if I can do that right here. I'm about to cry.
1: Can this driver ease him out of your radio? 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

0: drumstick. 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

0: Cool. 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

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Now, let me tell you something about man, about the killer, man. 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All right, man, I'ma shut it down, man. Book it down on y'all later. I'm 107. Likewise, you should tell everybody to take care. You're going 2704 to the 21. Up and down on your lay at Worldwide 281. Mr. Icon on the west side, 107.

still right, Yellow Jacket. He sure enough is, man. He's doing his thing, no doubt about it, man. And you said there was 319 killed with him, no doubt about it. And you said he went 10-7. Bump it down on you later. Worldwide Yellow Jacket, the boss of daddy. You know who it is? 6th Street, West Side. I ain't coming back after this key. I'm 107 78 down.

0: don't feel getting the back around the snow cap, but I didn't get the 28. 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

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Do some disadvantage.

0: 2000 smoking under the snowcap 270. And that's my Raya. Your 270 with your snowcap Raya is in the clear. Well, right back, 321. It's been a month of Sundays, big brother. I'm glad to hear you're still up to snuff and well enough. 321, your 270, skip talking profile.
1: Getaway driver calling.
0: Boy, that downplane took over my radio. No doubt about that. 270, watch out of nose. Now watch me go. Hey, Spirit Parcel, Bill, there's a lot of traffic in there between those at the top. No doubt about it. Watch your thumb. Hey, Spare Parts, watch your thumb, kind of big on a man. Smash it on that can't make an A in 270 double.
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before you go 10-7, who's that station out there that called Getaway Driver? Who's that around Georgia? Before you go 10-7, I didn't catch it on that end. Come on.

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I didn't catch it all, but you said you weren't talking to me, but I heard you jump up in there, and I want to say hello right back. All right, I'm going to get my knees in the breeze. Getaway driver, yes, sir. Black cast, officially summing up. I'm done. You in there while I'm headed to the door. Iceman, getaway driver, west side, broadcast on this 1 kilowatt transmitter, 7 up.

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Yeah, at least I got to talk to you.

go ahead and put that other thing in line, and then we'll really do some talk time. All right, Switchberry, let me get out of here before them big boys come out here and hit me with the fly swatter. You know who said it, and I'm stepping. 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Pulse, I didn't believe, got no coverage.

0: before we got off there too, you just hopped in there, man. He had no ear. But I ain't got nothing special on this end. It's a Max Decoder. 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
0: And it's called the ATS-25 Max Decoder, man. And it sounds pretty good on it, better than a CB radio receiver, that's for sure. Hi, yellow guy, Let me get on out of here. 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
1: It's hot out here, man.
0: It's 115 degrees out here in the middle of the desert. Hey, Lowrider, good hearing you in there. Fireball's waving, but I ain't staying long.
2: I'm in the blue waters, I'm not so...
3: Hello, right there, Lowrider. I just want to ease up in there one time and say hello. Mr. Lowrider, sounding good on the west side. Getaway driver, stepping.
2: I know who's the boss of the blue waters. 966. We're on the blue waters. I'm nosy, I need to know.
3: All right, Lowrider, appreciate it, man. Appreciate it.
1: Yeah, I'm going to try to say something.
3: Sounding good on your end.
1: All right.
3: Yeah, we'll draw, though.
1: Next time around, I got rid of it.

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1: Good morning, gentlemen. 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The champ is here.
0: Hey, champ. Hey, champ, where you coming from?
2: Box stops that you sent in to get your first gear mod to the bank. You see Cheerios?

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0: some of this morning too. 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

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And what probably Monday or Tuesday this week coming? Everything gonna make a change. Water prices, I'm in the ready for it too. 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

morning. 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

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Let me go check on the queen. I'll be right back.

And Nightcrawler, it be Chicken Farmer. I heard y'all up there calling roll call this morning. I wanna join the roll call, Nightcrawler, that break break. Alright, Nightcrawler, no doubt about it, man. Y'all smoking up there, man. I mean, y'all put some big numbers calling roll call down here in the Magnolia this morning. I just want to join the crowd, no doubt about it. Welcome to the weekend, my brother. Can't stick and stay. I just want to say, hey, hey, hey, hey, Nightcrawler, rat back, break, break. Hello, Kingston Ball. I've been a long time on that cow picking in. I salute you this morning. Hey, Kingston Ball, Chicken Farmer with a good morning wave. Get down. Boy, are you, Kingston Ball? I heard you, man. I just heard y'all up there making a roll call on that cow picking in, so I'm going to ease on out of here. I got to go try to move some hay to have a cow picking show. Kingston Ball's in the game. Chicken Farmer with a good morning wave. Get down.

Good morning, Red Fox. I'm gonna say good morning. I was just gonna do the walk away on that cap pick and end, but I'm gonna put that good morning around your place on that cap pick and end. Hey, Red Fox, and your homeboy you're talking to. Good morning, Chicken Farmer. Get down. Got it all, Red Fox. Take care, my brother. Peace, love, and happiness. Love to the family. Red Fox, New York. Chicken Farm in Mississippi. Bye, bye, bye.

car bridge on, chicken farmer, good morning, Vega, Vega. Sorry, Brad, I think y'all ain't fool some rest of this here out that box, man. I'm glad it didn't rain. It was lightning last night. I thought it was gonna be raining this morning, but I got about several more moves. I'm gonna try to go down there and move that, right?

choice now.

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0: good condition with number two key down with that good clear radio that he got. Look like I got fooled. Mother Nature fooled me. I ain't got no condition like I thought I had. thing, leave it alone. 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
1: You might take that advice, you know what time it is. 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
2: Yeah.
0: Take care, the governor. Mr. 411, take care, 891.

Nightcrawler to Prowler.

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0: said, chase the big bird down and give him a ticket this morning, state trooper. I'm back out.
1: Yellow number two. Number two, Riley Stone. Good morning, good morning. 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
0: Big bird, you said tweet bird.

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Hey, listen. He might need a big old crying towel later. 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I'm that guy. Four ten. I didn't know.

Bad Credit, could I get some credit? Hey, Bad Credit, could I get some credit? 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Hey, Craig, tell all the world where I need to send it to. Cause Lord knows I need some credit, credit, credit. Hello, Craig. Why you got it down in Mississippi? Credit shows the world right back. All right, Ben. Hey, Craig, I'm gonna send it around Delaware. Hey, Craig, Jones and Will, Magnolia, bye-bye.

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0: that casket down with that big hat on his head. 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

Duck Hunter, in the country, double up for you right on this werewolf, right on that wolf. Hey, Duck Hunter, you better watch your werewolf, or werewolf will act up on you real bad. 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Hey, Duck Hunter, you have a good day, and I'll put it on you again. 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
1: I can't help myself. I can't help myself, Tucker. You make sure I tell him 007 JoJo say good morning to him, because he's a real nice guy, too. Hey, Duck Hunter, tell him 007 JoJo say good morning. It's a friendly five. I'm getting down.
0: Hey, 21-2, I believe that's you calling me, man. Hey, 21-2, old double trouble said, I believe that you calling my name this morning. Hello, 21-2, old double trouble, mobile around the beautiful island of Bermuda is reading the mail.
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0: side. I might have to bring this mobile around. Hey, 17-5, is that you out there calling double trouble mobile? Breaker, breaker.
1: Reggie Hammond, if you can hear me over there in the Poconos. Good morning, Reggie Hammond, JoJo. Hey, Reggie Hammond, JoJo in Alabama got my hands up. Can you see me?
0: Caller. Now, Nightcrawler, that's the way I'm there. Nightcrawler, I'm there for boy in the waiting room. Nightcrawler, I'm there for boy mobile.
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0: feeling that night crawling, no pain, no dreaming, no friend. 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
1: Tell him, night crawler, you heard him when Double Trouble got off the hammer. 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Night crawler, take care of Double Trouble.
0: I'm still holes in this small station, I'm getting out. Got
2: you, man, you're trying to be a good man. Many more blessings to come to you, man, on your birthday. But sound like you got the input just right on that cabin radio now, no doubt. Put it on you later. Put it on you later, Mr. Reggie Hammer. Happy birthday to you, O007. I'll see you. Bye, bye, bye.
0: Bye, bye, bye, bye, bye, Mr. Bye, bye, bye. Bye.
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trouble again. Listen, Nightcrawler, I'm going to put the green light on so Double Trouble can stand up. Oh, 209, I'm going to put the green light on. Nightcrawler, bye-bye-bye. Thank you.

0: I was just checking my brother's nature. 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Sometimes called Will Moore.
1: Hey, yes, what happened?
2: You had the other way.
1: That night caller came all over to say hello. 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
0: Hello, my longtime friend, my great big pussy cat. 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Hey, Cat Daddy, if you got a good big Al, sometimes called Jack and Rice.
3: 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Mr. Lowrider, Memphis 10 is gone.
0: I did not hesitate. I will not make you wait.
4: Rizzy Hammer cool in the game in Stonetown, Alabama. Hey, Rizzy Hammer cool in the game in Stonetown. Good morning, Rizzy Hammer. Mr. Cool in the game in Stonetown, Alabama. Is warming up. 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
1: I'm saying it all I got. 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
0: I'm gonna raise the pedal, I get more conditions.

0: happy birthday. Happy birthday to the pimp, JoJo, getting on down.
1: Appreciate the playback. 290, 290 clear.
0: Well, because he can't hear me. He can't hear me for some reason. I don't know what's going on this morning, but he can't hear me. So you tell him I said happy birthday. Enjoy his birthday. Hello, Air Wolf. Air Wolf, JoJo and the Bam is getting on down.
2: Man, look at him.
0: It's just a Mother Nature thing. That's all it is, a Mother Nature thing. Bye. Bye, Ms. Airwolf. Hey, Airwolf, JoJo said bye. It's just a Mother Nature thing. Catch you after a while, Airwolf, JoJo, and Alabama. Big 10
3: Joe, back where?
2: Nothing, nothing, no.

0: old JB. 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Hey, Rizzy. I'ma let my people go. Rizzy Hammer. Hey, what you say?
1: Gone 10 seconds.
2: Hey, drive on the sand, Paul. 25 Bluegrass, and you got all kinds of Mother Nature. I'm gone.
3: Hey, good morning, Lizzie. How am I? Hey, Lizzie. Come on.
2: thinking, bye-bye.
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0: you out of here, man.
1: Later, JB's out. I'll let you later on.
0: Yeah, but it's all over the nature, man. We got two kids on that catnip, man. It was all right with the work with the first kid, but when I put a second kid on the catnip, that dumb brother didn't think he was
2: going to be all right,
0: man.
2: Like, man, you go.
0: He's on one kid, but when we shoot both kids with the...
1: That was JB. You got that cow making stuff right there, man. You know how that drag racing is on that dump truck in, man. That's a cow making show, man. I guarantee you, but I've been...
3: All right, back on the... I'm headed to the boat. I got to take care of a few things.
0: Sometimes you don't want a real duck to put that hammer on you. You might get one key, but that cow will get some.

0: you got that right. That's a pop up. You got it right. That's a good name for the mothers that slide up in there.
1: Puppy on the head from a contract man, 212 getting down.

0: not that swift. 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Man. My brain is not that swift, so I couldn't make the story short. But anyway, Okay. Warlock, did this one sound all right? Just read your sound.
1: Nader, it's on Black Knight. Hey, Black Star Nader, it's on Black Knight in the front block.
2: 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Hey, 212, that radio sound like crap. Hey, 212, that radio sound like crap. I'm gone.
0: You just want this radio back. You ain't getting it back. Contact man, you just want this radio back. You ain't getting it back. I don't believe you. This radio sound like crap. If this radio sound like crap, you wouldn't be worrying the hell out of me trying to get it back.
2: Now the next flight.
1: About
2: 3:30 this evening.
1: Black Knight in the front.
2: Make sure you pay me some extra for the radio too long. Hey, 212, I'm being New Orleans. About 3 or 4, contract man, I'm taking the flight.
0: You'll be out here around 3:30 or something like that today to get your radio back. And I'll be waiting on you. Double bore shotgun, get down.
2: Call to the 21-212 contract. I'll see you later this evening, back.
3: Warlock,
0: I'm going to the 21. I got Warlock on the 21, 819. Contract man, I got old school Warlock. Warlock. He was out here in New Orleans. I think it was 725.

0: black tornado. It's rough around the Buckeye, man. Hey, black tornado, black night. It's rough around the Buckeye this morning, man. Black night in the Buckeye with the morning wave. Black tornado, black night, yeah.
1: Will you step up? I gotta step up. Contract man, downtown Cincinnati. Oh boy, bye.
0: Hey, Black Tornado, I said Black Knight, man. Hey, Black Tornado, I said Black Knight, not Black Ice.
2: Oh, yeah.
0: Black Knight, Black Knight, yeah.
3: Hey, Black Tornado, your president.

0: tornado take care of me. God continue to bless you and the...
1: No, you don't. Worldwide Chicago, eat the potato.
0: Black tornado? Black tornado, your president.
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1: Hey, 401, I can tell you something. 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Hey, 401, look at Smokey, mobile like Smokey. Hussein up around Brooklyn on that end. That's who that was on the Kemmick side. Good morning, Hussein.

0: JP Family Car, Black Tornado JP Family Car, Black Tornado JP, your homeboy in the family car, Black Tornado JP in the family car got down. The Black Tornado JP. Black Tornado, how you like this?
1: Hey, Black Tornado. Hey, Hussein. Oh, Smokey, Mo. Black Smokey in the Carolinas. Come on.

0: 401, when you say 2-for-1, you got a 2-for-1 special at that. Hey, 401, you say 2-for-1, 2-for-1, you got a 2-for-1 special. Hey, 401, why you got a 2-for-1? Now smoke in the Carolinas, right, bike, right, come on. 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Hey, 401, look at black smoke. Break, break, break.
1: If you still got a
0: Snatcher coming in my back door trying to get around Brooklyn, New York, man. Boy, Mother Nature doing some strange things this morning. That cat thinking Mother Nature's doing some real strange things this morning. That's for sure, that real. Good morning, Mike Snatcher out the back door. Hey, Worldwide 401. Black tornado. Black smoke in the Carolinas. High five, getting down. Super truck. Hey, super truck right there, right back, right now. Good morning, town to you, my friend. Hey, my one in ten friend, hey, super truck. Oh, smoke him, oh, black smoke him, right back. Come on.
2: This is George, you're eating a man. 1300 out of your family car.
0: Rear, you copy, super truck.

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2: Hello, smoke around New York City. Hello, around the Big Apple. Hello, 401. Hello, Little Red Truck. Hello to the band. Hello, around the Northeast. Old traffic control on this playground in the backwoods saying, whoop, daddy up.
3: What's going on, Double Nickel?
4: What's going on, Double Nickel, baby?
3: Driver 18, man. What's going on?
0: got no condition around Sam Man's radio. I don't get it.
3: That were number 27. Hey, big man, that were number 27. Hey, big man, I see you. I'm gone now.
0: I got down.
3: The first time my key was with my driver, and I guess it wasn't enough, so I had to hit that pedal, man. On the low side, though. I'm running on the low side. Just sitting here drinking my coffee. What you doing there, breaking break? Got this one-eyed monster down on the low side, man. Swinging just a little bit out there, but just trying to get up in there and say howdy, wish you well. You know I got that birthday wave sent to you, man. Hope everything went good. Hey, Double Nickel, your friend in this shack with my old coffee. I'm gone now.
0: Mobile in that mobile, come on. Just want to see your
3: money.
0: I just
3: want to
0: see your money, and
3: I'm going to
0: get out of the way.
3: Sorry,
0: man.
3: Well, then, all right, well, I'm going to sit here and sip on this black gold and see who's out there. And I might try and put a little bit of touch-up out there. You know, it's like, you know, they say it's raining cats and dogs. It might be raining lips and wigs for sure, but yeah, I'll see you. Bye.
0: See right back to you. Big Bill, have a good day.
2: Y'all mess around and woke up blooper, man.
3: You know, got that thing sounding good too, man. I'm gonna sit back. Have a good one, eh, Double Nickel. The big man in Indiana got down. I'll see ya.
2: Just one, two.
3: Black Eyes 27 with that Sunday wave. I see ya.
2: Let me see if I got any Mother Nature this morning. Hello, 525, double seven waving.
3: Yeah. Well, then, yeah, you said to go down on channel 11. It ain't gonna be safe today. I hear ya. Hey, pig man. I see it ain't gonna be safe today. Go down to 11 out there. That's what my locals do. They go around to 11. Hey, Double Nickel, I see ya. I pass your nickel, I see ya.
2: You know, I'm kind of
0: 47. Hey, what you waiting on? Get on and tell you, man.
2: Sounding real good up there, man. All of you sounding good coming down through the Carolinas. Good morning. Big Sunday morning wave. Supercross, I'm out.
3: Five Black Eyes. Have a good one out there. Double Nickel said it might not be safe today, but hey, Black Eyes, the pleasure's all mine. I'll see you. Click, click. You like me, you just a mean kind of thing. Alright, hey, Double Nickel, your friend. I'm sipping on this coffee. I'll see you, bye.
2: Go south on in the evening time around here. It's pretty dead around here, but I thought I'd get up this morning and see if anything was rolling it.
3: Man, I'm only key at 50%, man. I'm only key at 50%. I'm key at 20, swing of 20. I could be key at 20. Click, click.
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3: World
4: Power,
3: Carolina,
4: getting down.
3: I guess that old girl likes my pair of shorts I got on today. I think she seen me walking down the driveway. She liked me. Hey, Double Nickel, what you say there, Breaker Breaker?
2: Yeah. Yeah, right back to you, man. Right back to you. Hope is holding in there at least for two or three keys in about the middle of the
3: week.
2: Best to the family one more time, man. Sounding good down through here, you sure are. Hey, man, I'm reading the mail. Sevens is out.
5: They're gonna see you, sharks in the water. They ain't gonna take it back. There's a beast out here right now. Baby sharks can kill out a biker fuel got down.
6: Hey, 4 weeks, I heard you on that duck plug. Hey, 4 weeks, OPP is trying to get a rack back on that duck plug and in, my brother. Hey, 4 weeks, OPP.
2: Got a little bit of that too, Black Ice. Good morning to you, man. I heard you roll down through here. It was pretty busy up that way, man, so I wasn't sure you was hollering at me, but I think you were. Hello, Black Ice. Good morning to you, man. Double seven right there.
7: Hello.
2: Ha, ha, ha.
4: 25. I've been here and you're in there, man. I sure have. So, hope you're having a good morning.
7: Hey, 525. There's
8: some sharks in the water.
5: Somebody something, putting 60 dBs in my tram. Oh, baby shark with a nose problem, baby, break.
9: Yeah, you sure put that big man drum on them, boys. You put that big man drum on them.
4: Invo 525, boy, it's getting rough out there now, man. Somebody rolled up in there and said, he better pick on somebody your own size. I don't know who that was, man. But good morning to you, man. I just wanted to say hello, and I'm kicking back and listening. Sevens is out.
10: Warmed up yet? Good morning, Mr. 860, Mr. Traffic Control in the backwoods, saying good morning to you, Breaker.
4: Hey, did you say what was them numbers there, man? Did you say double nickel? Is that what I heard there, Breaker? I was really getting drunk in this car.
10: I'm looking for the Northeast.
4: Yeah, okay, well. few numbers out through here. Lord have mercy, man. Hey, I'm right about out here this morning, man. Get a little skip piece in. Cause it's sure been quiet around here during the day. So, on into the evening time. But, good to hear you, man. Take care out there. You too, Black Ice 77. I'm clear.
8: Buckets or duck buckets here. Let me go out of here.
11: Got down.

0: Associate. 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Hey, Big O, 413, put your head down there in that old dirty pink milk from the Fruit Loops. He got you drinking the milk out of the bottom of the bowl, Big O. Come on.
1: And it's matching his pink tutu. I said, man, I got that pink milk to match that pink tutu. Leave him on the mob. Sandman, come on.
2: That's just the way it is. Do it. I didn't do it, but they like it rough. God tell us they don't know.

0: longer, sure are. I did say good morning, man. I hope you have a good morning there, Black Ice. Good to hear you, man. 77 clear.
1: Probably got their garden hose on the radiator. He'll be back.
0: Yeah, he had some big numbers out in here, man. He sure did. But he said he had you back. That was for sure, man. So, he said he had you back. He's got that Home Depot bucket on his head. Oh, man. Hey, good morning, Black Eyes. I'm just speaking one more time, man, while I can get through that.
2: Whatever you think or whatever you're going to do, whatever you decide, I ain't going to run, folks, here.
0: Getting his coffee and getting ready to get something to eat, so he's hanging quiet, sure is. But anyway, man, I just wanted to say, hey, we don't get to talk on the radio that much, man, because I don't look up through there that often, but y'all sounded good down through here, and I had to turn up there and get a little skit fix in this moment. But anyway, we'll catch you around, Black Ice, you know we will. Take care of yourself, man. Best of the family, too. I'm out.
1: 410, Big O.
0: Got it all, Ice. Sure did, man. Take care, Jackhammer. We'll go with that with this go around. Take care, Jackhammer. We'll catch you when we can. Sevens is up.
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0: for a good day, Adam Swift, all the way down to the cotton thing of white meat. Adam Swift, tell y'all, say good day, good day.
1: Saying good job, good job. He might have been telling me to tell you good job, 413.
0: Hey, 1 out of 12, 819 in the lake. Take them with you, 1 out of 12. Take them with you. Let them make you some pancakes, pancakes. 1 out of 12, JR Stephens. Adam 12, show him up. 819 is hungry. Maybe he want to eat some pancakes too. 1 out of 12, have a good day, JR Steppin.
1: Is your girlfriend doing all that, Rooster?
2: Groupie man. I told her she wasn't nothing but a backstab, but she just didn't want to listen to me, that poor chat.
1: She ain't the one to bring home for dinner, Rooster. Hey, Rooster, she ain't one to bring home for dinner, 410.
0: Come on, the mall dropper Bermuda. Come on, the mall dropper Bermuda. Have a good day, ball dropper, JR Stepping.
1: Oh, man. That sounds real good. Hey, Black Rooster, I know you.
0: Well, the man with the $50 radio appreciates the boat. Man with the $50 radio, JR Buckeye 10. Got down, I'm going. No, I don't hear your Bedford radio. I can't hear your Bedford radio break.
2: It's Cooper, man. Oh, my friend, big old Mr. Woolworth. He's trying to hit
0: him. Come on, screaming eagle. I don't know if he's done. 105 in Nova Scotia. Good morning to you. Good morning to you. 105 in Nova Scotia. JR and the Buckeye Breaker.
2: Hey,
0: hello. No ride, you don't get back on Screaming Eagle. No ride, you don't get back, Mr. Worldwide. Hey, 105, when you doing your back? Wide swing, no doubt about it. Come on, 105 in Nova Scotia. JR, stateside, got down, good day. Good day. Nova Scotia, JR, stateside, I'm clear. Black Ice, do you have a noise toy? Black Ice, JR Blake.
2: Put it down, I'm on your way. Big old, I'm a tired, big man, up tired. Can't be pretty with the waves. You go behind the little finger. You're my lord, 3 or 40 foes, and it's pretty warm. Now,
0: see you, little freak, I heard you. 459, you jumped the beams the wrong way. Good morning, 459, JR and the Buckeye Blake.
2: Next time you see us, talk to old 10 million dogs out of the stand of mine.
0: I'm looking for a knobby-knee rover. She wearing cross-eyed, never-lit mud to call herself Lights Out. 459, do you know that fella? He's a cross-eyed, liver-lip, rubber shoe wearing, knobby knee murder. 459, I guarantee you, J.R. Stepping.
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3: Elvis Joy ain't no pain, no dog on the train. Elvis Joy.
1: But I'm an evil phone talk to Elder Joe, but I can't tell you where I'm from.
0: Make sure that he tell him, because he held it right too. Good morning, 459 controller, 459 controller, controller, reading the mail.
1: Go.
0: But make sure you know I ain't telling no lie. That Captain Bacon Rice House a fucking cotton picker. Take care. 459 JR on Lake Erie. Got down, I'm clear. That funky ass is sitting back there listening right now. It's funky, yeah, you know he's sitting back there listening. Okay, 459, I'm gonna read the mail. Have a good day, 459. JR is gone.
3: 1819, he's
0: late,
3: it's quiet.
1: Hell, I'm gonna get out of the road.
4: 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Good morning, Screamer.
0: 77, JR, what's good, boy?
4: William McCarolina's reading this mail. Bite, bite, bite. I said I was putting some RF in the issue.
5: Echo JR in the Buckeye clear.
6: Alrighty, man. Well, I was just talking to one of my local technicians, old Mr. 516 out there. He was picking at me, you know, we talk about every day, so, and I looked at him, my needle was in the corner. I said, who is that man? And then I turned it up, and that was a big old double nickel. I see ya. Hey, big man, I'm calling
7: now. You want the key on it, Captain Miguel. But you got condition. But you got a contend with me, old.
6: Got 11 when the plan comes again.
8: Good morning, Double Nickel. Good morning, Double Nickel. If you got a sloppy copy, Sam Man with the wave.
6: And hey, big man, I see you. Click, click.
7: Hey, Captain Miguel.
6: I was like Johnny Cash. I couldn't do it all one time. I had to get it one piece at a time. Hey, big man, I see you.
8: Good morning, Adam 12. Adam 12 in the Keystone. Sandman in the Great Lakes with the morning wave.
6: And I'm going to sit back here and chill. I see you. Hey, big man. I ain't going to be stingy. I'm back in the cut.
8: Right back. One Adam 12. You got it going on in the Great Lakes this morning. One Adam 12. Sandman in these lakes rocking this mail.
6: Work it. I might dip in. I might dip out. But I'm going to do like Snagglepuss about right now. I'm going to exit stage left to finish this coffee. I see you.
9: No shadow
8: boxes. But you know, I get a little conditioned. You said I'm coming to New Jersey like I own the place. I was just looking for a little bit of Mother Nature up here in the northern east board. Sandman in these Great Lakes. I am rocking the mail.
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8: Get back, number two, Disco City. Hey, number two at Disco City. Out of these pretty Great Lakes sky. Have a good day and be safe. Number two out of Disco City. I heard your radio today.
9: Somebody got to do it louder.
6: Where's the old controller coming out of, man? I'm just being nosy. Where's he coming out of there, Frank?
2: Look at the worldwide controller, controller. Smooth.
8: Good morning, 335. 335 in the bottom side of New Jersey. Sandman in the lakes with the morning wave.
6: Okay, all righty. Well, I'm just trying to learn some of these other people's locations. So, all righty, man, big man. I see you. Click, click.
8: Hey, back, Buck Jones. Good morning, good morning. Hey, Buck Jones, while you're up there getting down, I'm getting up.
10: Yeah. Hello, Buck Jones, your brother Greg.
2: Happy birthday. Hey, Pennsylvania Fence Controller gonna say happy birthday to you.
8: All right, Buck Jones, keep everybody safe from the smallest to the very tallest. Buck Jones, Sandman is back reading the mail.
10: Jones, 819, say Sand ain't the only one out here. Buck Jones, 819 is out.
5: Buck Jones, did you tell Lights Out what I said, Buck Jones? Did you tell that?
8: He waving right back. He had to go run to the little boys' room. But Sandman said he waving right back.
10: Yeah.
2: Walk in the light, beautiful light, somewhere the dew drops are mercy so bright. Happy birthday, Pennsylvania Pimp.
8: Well, Buck Jones, you just gotta talk. None of this cross key and the ring till you got off the key. You just gotta talk to your ear, Buck Jones. Boy, it's hard to find a good operator nowadays, Buck Jones. Hey, Buck Jones, this is like pulling hen's teeth. Hey, Buck Jones, come on.
5: Buck Jones, JR Break.
2: All right,
8: Buck Jones, we got a nosy cop here coming in here, Buck Jones. That double nickel, he trying to be nosy. What you being so nosy about, double nickel? Yeah, good morning, double nickel. Of course I got a copy. You say you just waiting on the sweet thing to get ready. And you kill a little time on the radio. Is that a Roger?
6: Hey, Reggie Hammond, 27 was that birthday wave to them.
1: Hey, double nickel. Keep everybody safe. Double nickel. I'm saying
6: 27 in this shack, and I'll see you. Bye.
5: Buck Jones, JR, Buckeye 10, Buck Jones, JR is gone.
6: That's all I want to do is tell you a happy birthday, man. Make sure you have a super birthday out there, man. And I'll catch you later. Hey, the Prince, you know how I call you, or the Poconos. I'll see you. Click, click, click.
1: Just once in a while, you'll get a pop-up like that. Every once in a while, you'll get a pop-up. It's all right.
5: Let's go.
10: Copy 819.
6: Poconos, and my friend Double Nickel said happy birthday to you, and he wishes you well. He wishes you all the best. Hey, the Prince, I'll see you. Bye, bye, bye.
11: Fuck you, nigga. What the fuck you gonna do about it, nigga? What the fuck you gonna fix your goddamn radio?
1: Is it in your blood? Is it in your blood to be nice, Double Nickel? Hey, Double Nickel, I know it's in your blood. Hey, Double Nickel, I know it's in your blood to be nice.
6: Right back. You said to tell your friend Double Nickel.
1: Pretend Double Nickel. Hey, Double Nickel. You can't get no run from me.
6: Back to your friend Double Nickel. Hey, Reggie. Hey, the Prince. I'll see you. Bye-bye.
11: Hey, fuck y'all, man. Hey, man.
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6: Reggie, well, I don't think he said he ain't gonna be easy on you. If he got out of the middle of the road, he gonna hit you with that bigger fire. But you don't care anyway. You don't want nobody to be easy on you. You being easy on them. Hey, Reggie, your friend in this shack, that's what you said, and I'll see ya.
5: Tell him I said he's funky, too. Tell him I said he's funny looking and he's funky. Buck Jones, JR, pull it back.
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6: And he said he gonna catch you.
5: Have a good day. I'll let you later.
6: Don't catch up, did you say don't be nice?
5: Hey, down, I'm clear.
6: Johnny Rango, hey, the Prince. I'll see you. I'm gonna finish my coffee. I'll see you. Bye-bye.
10: Big soul in the
1: run. Don't swallow up his head like that. Don't be swelling up his head like that. He'll never get his fisherman hat on.
10: He's
1: a brother.
10: I saw day 19.
6: You got he giving you a birthday butt whooping right now. He said he's giving you a birthday butt whooping right now. The pine is fine on your behind. Hey, Reggie, I see ya.
11: Control it. I'm going to put a little bit more up here. Bye, bye, bye.
6: The pleasure's all mine. He said you should have went fishing out there. You shouldn't be taking that butt whooping. He said you should have went fishing. Hey, Reggie. Hey, big man. I see y'all. I'm gone now.
10: Hey,
6: I saw
10: watch Buck Jones. That guy.
11: Reggie, hand me pump your head.
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1: Hot sauce, the grid, big dogs. Are you going back to the kitchen and do what you do?
0: Okay, man. Take care of
1: hot sauce, the grid, big dogs. Let's do it, dog. He's getting on down.
0: I can like to see them lips flying over my shack. Hey, big man, I'll see you. Click, click.
1: Yeah. Want to be celebrities? Dogs with us? You fucking buy hot sauce and the grid, big dogs. And take care of hot sauce, good dog. Got all the way back
2: down. 19-4-10-36. Bill Jones, would you ask 19-4-10-36, buddy? One of them old school 10-5.
3: Don't make no difference what time it is. And you know, it shouldn't make no difference what time it is. Unless it's time to clean out the outhouse.
2: Where are you, Buck Jones? That was one of them old school 10-5s. I wanted an 8-19 to get me a 10-30.
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0: Hey, the prince out there in the Poconos. Hey, not the pimp, the prince. Hey.
2: Sound like an old school transmitter. 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Sound like you talking on a transmitter. Buck Jones, from one transmitter to another one, break, break.
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1: Boy, you better work that job, Ringo. Hey, Reggie Hammer, work that Django. Hey, Reggie Hammer, work that duck plug of Reggie Bulldogs there, bye-bye.
0: Out there around the Poconos. Stay away one more time. I'm gone now.
1: Get out of there, hot sauce, the grid, big dog. Get out of there, hot sauce, the grid, big dog. Say bye-bye. I don't know who birthday today. Somebody said happy birthday, but I thought it was your birthday. Hot sauce, the grid, big dog, right back.
3: Around Delaware, hot sauce, Sandman in the Great Lakes with the morning wave.
0: Right back here, Johnny Ringo. I'm gonna do the same thing, big brother. Listen to this.
3: Right back, hot sauce. All good. Big dish, Nicky Flicky, with the morning wave, hot sauce, 410. All right, well, you're working at Dave Main 5 Element Muscle. All good, copy, copy. Have a good day and be safe while you're working at Dave Main Muscle.
0: And enjoy your birthday, my friend. I'm going to sit back and I'm going to be nice. I'm going to let the mother fellas have some. I'm going to do like Snaggle, but the stage left. Hey, Johnny Ringo, yo,
3: if you got $20, hey, Black Ice, if you got $20, come on, step in.
0: Hey, good sir.
3: BT got a big old mall. Hey, Black Eye. BT got a big old mall.
1: Reggie Hammer, can I eat something this morning? Good morning, Mr. Reggie Hammer. You got a scratchy tummy. Mr. Bulldog with the wave. Reggie Hammer, Bulldog is getting on down.
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0: That was Sandman up here just playing around. That was Sandman and the Great Truck just playing around for my brother BT. I was just messing around. 410.
1: You and I'll see you. Click, click. Bye, bye, bye.
2: I will, but actually,
0: quit picking up damn hitchhikers. You'll be all right, Black Ice, if you stop picking up those damn hitchhikers. I heard that.
2: Yeah, take your hot sauce, the green big dogs, bye-bye.
0: Black Ice on the side of the road with four flat tires. That damn Black Ice is on the side of the road with four flat tires.
2: You got hot sauce, the grill, big dogs, and you do not take sand to the beach. Hot sauce, the grill, big dogs, and bye-bye. And the hot sauce is gone.
0: When's Vic Boss gonna start writing paychecks? That's what I wanna know. When's the boss gonna start writing paychecks? Hey, Black Ice, it's noisy in heck down here, Black Ice. Hey, Black Ice, I hope you get those four flat tires fixed, Black Ice.
2: What you talking? Top gun, big gun, big gun, top gun.
0: Black Ice, you said you don't give a damn if you got four flat tires. You got rims. The sparks will be flying, but Black Ice will still be there. I'd like to see Reggie jumping up and down on a pogo stick. I sure would like to see that. Boy, oh boy, that'd be a sight to see Reggie over there jump up and down on a pogo stick.
3: Let's go back out of here. Reggie Hammond, Black Ice, Winston, jumping up and down, saying it ain't nice, I'm stepping down.
4: Go, Jim, Roger, right now.
5: Thank you.
4: you working that Wingo, background is gone.
2: Bye, Reggie. Bye, Reggie. Bye, bye, bye, bye.

0: birthday was yesterday, Reggie Hammond.
1: Both of us are

0: If there's a pimple over here, I'm gonna make him eat it. Buck Jones, JR's the Roger, 704 in Philly. You're sounding good yourself, my brother. 704 in Philly, 819.
1: He jumped up and he fell down. He slipped on a banana peel. He jumped up and he fell down. 27's gone now.
2: We all so gone.
3: Hey, press. Traffic is heavy, Buck Jones. If there's a diaper over here, I'm gonna make sure 819. I'm gonna make sure that it's 819. Jesus, I need it, no.
1: Hey, have a blessed day. I'll catch you later, 27. I'll see you. Bye-bye.
3: If there's a pimp over here, he's going to be eating out of it. Hey, Buck Jones, if there's a pimp over here, 819 going to eat his dinner. Take care of Buck Jones, JR Stubbard.
1: 2105. Hey, 714, have a good rest of your Sunday. And listen to me, the pleasure's all mine. I'm going to do like old Snaggle, put some exit stage left to get on out of here. I've been out here almost all morning. 8714, tell jumping up and down to have a blessed day. And I see, I'm going to do like Snaggle, put some exit stage left. I'll see you,
3: buddy. Take care, Buck Jones. If they don't make it a slave boy country, Buck Jones, I'm gone.
0: Buck Jones, take care, 819 is out.
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5: This is 827, right on number 2 in the storm. Right back to you. Good morning, down to you, number 2 in the storm, Mr. Bull Dog, right back.
6: Dog, don't say my name with a dog that got fleas.
3: I'm just standing in for
1: some. What else would you got on his big old
3: ass? I'm not qualified to clip your window,
1: sir. The big man in Indiana, he's
3: come on and double trouble, Bermuda, JR, stateside, breaker, breaker.
5: Boy, you're standing up, boy. You're not only standing in, you're standing up too, JR. Hey, JR, don't worry about it. You qualified, man. I called your name. So that qualifies you right there, no doubt about it.
1: You showing out, man. You showing out. Whatever you're talking on, don't touch it, because you showing out. 8714, I see you clickety click.
5: I'm out of here. Let me ease on back.
3: Sandwiches, no doubt about it. Take care, double trouble. JR up here passing out knuckle sandwiches. I'm gone. Muscle on 819's knuckle sandwich so it'll go down real smooth. Hey, that double trouble, listen at me. I put muscle on, extra muscle on 819 knuckle sandwich so he can swallow.
5: Hey, number 2, don't hype his head up, number 2, the red McDonald's.
2: The spirit man, and I would you having a,
3: mustard. This knuckle sandwich for 819 going down real smooth because I put extra mustard on this knuckle sandwich. Take care, have a good day, you and the queen.
2: That's what you're saying.
3: Fuck, I'm passing out these muscles.
2: By number two, and I told you, all I got to do is put that 72 foot on you. Take out number two with the grand big dog, Mr. Bullet Dog. Bye.
7: You're locked up. Let's start jumping up outside and trying to get out of here.
2: Number two, tell them the nice try, but the wrong guy this morning. Number two, just let them know, nice try, but the wrong guy. Number two, the grand big dog said, bye.
7: Hey, number two, ask him, do you want to feed these 12 bullet dogs? Number two, the grand big dogs, and bye.
2: I let you put it on.
4: Hey, 714, boys, I tell you what, that old Reggie Hammy got my radio locked.
2: You get off of that hammer, man.
7: Oh, no, 704, Mr. Bullet Dogs, hey, let's go, 704.
4: The Carolinas is reading the mail.
3: You gotta do it. I'll let you later. Stateside, got down, I'm clear.
4: Roger, 714, background is gone.
7: Yeah, well, you getting down. Take out number two, please. I'm just doing the green big dogs in my mind.
4: Radio. Take care, 714, if you got a copy. 714, the background, Carolinas is gone.
7: Pretty sure for this one.
3: Hey, 704, just tell them that grand big dog said, ain't no little chihuahua out here. Tell them it's a grand big dog. Hey, 704, the grand big dog said, let's go.
8: 4-8-2-8-19.
4: Hey, 714, background, Carolina, say bye.
3: Hey, 704, tell him I got 12 bullet dogs back there. Pick which one he want to fight with. Hey, 704, tell him I got 12 bullet dogs back there in the pen. Ask him which one do he want, 704, the grand big dogs. Come on.
9: Hey, Reggie Hammer, Tim C.
4: Bye, 714. I wish I could say the same, man, but that old Reggie Hammond, man, he got my radio locked down.
7: Hey, 714,
3: he ain't getting me no good. They got 704, the grand big dogs. If I got 12 bull down, if that joker can't come back home with me, he didn't do his job.
7: Big dog got down.
9: Bayou Country, Young Pimp C, Green Gripping, Big Pimping in the South.
3: By 704, take down, likewise over there. I got 12 of them jokers. If I take them out to the ring and he can't do his job, he ain't doing me no good. 704, I might as well put the shotgun on him. 704, Mr. Bullet Dog, got down.
8: You can't make no money, Breed.
7: Quit laughing, Fat Joe, Mr. Jumping Up and Down the Dome.
3: Take care, 704, and I'm working downtown, Mr. Bulldog County. 704, Mr. Bulldog, in my county, downtown, shot down, got all the way back down.
7: All right, that's a talker, y'all. It's tough out here.
4: Hey, Ray, you go on and do your thing, man. I'm about to...
3: Come on, Fat Joe! Mr. Bulldog, right back. Let's go.
4: Got a copy, your background is 10-7. Happy birthday one more again, I'll see you.
8: I don't think you can control that. 704,
0: something. 704, I see.
1: Okay, I'm gonna get out of here. I don't wanna be live nowhere, man. You see, you got me live on JD's Hornet Gate. Well, I think I better unkey this thing, get the heck out of here, man. Cause I don't wanna be live nowhere. I don't wanna be live on TV. I don't wanna be live on the Hornet Gates. I think I better get out of here, Fat Joe, Mr. Jumping Up and Thank you, I'm gone.

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0: nobody for something you can't help, cause you can't help plugging ears. 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
0: Smokers.
1: Smokers, man. 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All right, before we move, get remember that old saying, one knuckle sandwich and pancakes and Dr. Valais. Sandwiches off of Lake Erie covered in mustard. I'm done.
0: This is covered up and down. It's done.

0: know, Timbuktu, go on do what you gotta do, man. I'm gonna sit up here and make me some more knuckle sandwiches. I'm gonna get another loaf of bread. I'm gonna make me up some more knuckle sandwiches with mustard. Extra mustard for $8.19. Jones, JR, got down, I'm clear.
1: No pass for y'all, you and Ritz and Gravy. I just want y'all to pass 1-5 for me before I go 10-7.
0: I'm not trying to spoil that murder. You gonna have that kind of thing. But Joel, all he getting is mustard. I would put mayonnaise on it, but he think I'm wrong. I'm trying to be funny, so I'm just gonna give him extra mustard, Buck Jones, Buck Blake.
2: Hey, Buck Jones, I would have some lettuce, but every time I let that cop pick outside, he eat up all the lettuce. So I can't have no lettuce on my cop pick of the hamburgers.
0: Knuckle sandwich, maybe a slice of onion and some bread. I'm gonna give him a slice of onion, some mustard and knuckles. All he gonna get is knuckles. Take care, Buck Jones. I'm gone.
3: Hey, Reggie Hammer, you still young, man. I'm 3 years behind you, man. I'm 60 years old. We still young. Take care, Reggie Hammer. Hey, Reggie Hammer, I hope you see many, many more.
0: Yeah, okay, Buck Jones. For real this time. You take it down E-19 with you, because if you ain't not here with me, I'm hurting. If you ain't not here with me, I'm hurting, Buck Jones. I know that's your friend. Buck Jones, if you leave him, take him with you. Buck Jones, JR reading the mail.
4: Well,
0: that's
4: JRC.
3: My birthday is April, man.
0: Still trying to make me give 819 a knuckle sandwich. Hello, Delaware 16, JR, break.

0: 16, oh sweet, 216. All I heard was 16. He called Jay, all I heard was 16. So I don't know anybody named Sweet 16. Buck Jones, I'm clear. I'm going to take your word for it, Buck Jones.
1: Buck Jones, I'm going to have to take your word for it, bro.
0: I swear for goodness, I'm going to take your word for it because I can't hear him. Take care, Buck Jones. I'm going to sit up here and make up some more of these knuckle sandwiches with mustard on them. Take care, Buck Jones. I'm gone.
2: Yeah, it's all the same. Hey, John, 316. Hey, Apple Jack just stepped out the way.
0: Buck Jones, you got a few knuckle sandwiches over there yourself. Just don't put mayonnaise on them. They gonna think you trying to be funny. Don't you put no mayonnaise on your knuckle sandwiches. They gonna think you trying to be funny. Buck Jones, I'm gone.
3: Hey, why are you checking the mail? 819 is gone.
2: And so tell this John 316, for God so loved the world that he gave his only begotten son.
0: You gonna get in trouble. You gonna get yourself in trouble. Hey, Buck Jones, take care. I'm gone.
3: Hey, big hot sauce, 819, 819. I heard your radio.
0: How about it, Jeremiah Johnson? You got a copy, Bray?
2: Yeah.
4: 410.
0: Well, I look forward to hearing it, man.
4: Hey, 86, get my knee some threes, man. That Reggie Hammond, it's switching.
0: 06, JR with the phone.
4: Man, and then that Reggie Hammond just come in there and took over my radio, man. I don't know who the heck he's talking to, but he put me over there, slam 60 dB in the corner. Hey, 860, good to hear you in there, big brother. Appreciate everything you do, man. That's good entertainment, and enjoy it. 860, your friend, the regulator in the cornfields of Indiana, and I'm waving.
5: Hello, this is JR around the Buckeye Black Rooster in the Magnolia. Hello, JR around the Buckeye Black Rooster.
0: And the Keystone calling me, they're coming back at
4: 8-0. Happy birthday. Said he wasn't nothing on nothing. 860 said he wasn't on nothing but the driver.
5: A skip truckie will tell a company in a minute. A skip truckie like me will tell a skip truck and lie in a minute.
0: You know, we sit jumping up and down, want you to know.
4: I'm recording this 860 and say good morning. Come on.
5: Let's get checked.

0: But, yeah, I don't know, man. I don't know.
1: Go 10-7 because you sound so good on the radio. Right, right. Time frame, right on.

I had to wait for him to finish, man. It's his birthday, man, and you know, I have much respect for both you fellas over there, so I didn't want to spike the mic, man, and all that, but, but man, I tell you what, you're giving your run for your money there, Bo Ken.

0: What you mean you're gonna let the boy do some talking? The green big dog said, what you mean you're gonna let the boy do some talking? 860, the boy dog is getting on down.
1: Man, you both got hammers down up here, and I tell you what, I'm just gonna let you fellas listen to the recording, and you do all that yourself. You know, you might hear something on that recording that I don't hear. Now, I got one bad ear, man. But
0: let me ease on back. The green big dog said I'm getting down.
1: Got a big old hammer down. Both of you do. That ain't zero, though. He ain't no joke, man. He must have influenced him somewhere or another there.
2: You know better than I do, my thing, you pimp.
1: He must have influenced him somehow, because he stepped that cop picking game up, man. But you're dangerous as well.
0: Happy birthday to you.
1: Oh, tough.
0: Happy birthday to you. Happy birthday to you.
1: The regulators in the cornfields of Indiana on this 187 Bill K-Tree antenna cruising this John Boy special back down.
0: Bye, boss. 860, the grand big dogs at bye, boss. 860, the boy dogs at bye, boss. 860, the grand big dogs at bye, bye.
1: 4-10.

0: politicking, man. That ain't how I try to do things up this way, man. I'll post this gate. You guys make a decision for yourself. High five each of you. And appreciate what both of you done for the band for 027.025, man. 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Guys sound real good up here, man. Inspirational. Inspirational. Listen, your friend, the regulator around Indiana. I'll see you.
1: What's up?
0: Gone, boss. Hey, boss, 86-0 to the Grand Big Dogs.

0: Reggie Hammer. You said he gone to the pool and you say he said bye-bye. Take out Reggie Hammer, the grand big dog, got down. And you got down a fast down. Happy birthday, Reggie. Hey, Reggie Hammer, happy birthday to you. Hey, Reggie Hammer, your baby brother got down.
1: Reggie Hammer, birthday, happy birthday.
0: Mr. Jones, and I appreciate it, Reggie. Take care and say something to Rosa. Say something, boy. You sound bodacious downtown Chicago. I guess you shift some more gears. Boy, you gotta stick down, Reggie. Your baby brother got down.
2: Hey, Fat Joe, I'm gonna drop that one more time. Where you gonna quit, bro?
0: Boy, that driver is walking and talking, man. That driver is walking and talking, hit that sneaky peak. Take care, Reggie. Hey, Reggie Hammer, the great big dog, said, boy, you getting down the fast down. Reggie, the great big dog, said, I'm getting down. Enjoy your birthday, sit back, lean back, and pull it back. Keep that mall down like Matty Stone. Hey, worldwide, Reggie Hammer, the great big old dog, the baddest dog in Chicago. They call me Mr. Bulldog. Take care, Reggie. Your baby brother said I'm holding this mall down. And Mr. Bulldog is getting on down.
2: Good job. Good job. Good day. Take care. I'm going to go down. Bobby, you know what I'm saying, Fat Joe. Mr. Jumping on the phone. So you did a good job. I'm stepping down.
0: Likewise on that end, and we'll do it again. Take care, Reggie. Tell everybody in the room, Mr. Bulldog said, God is good. Reggie Hammer, the great big dog, said, bye-bye.
2: Amen, Hussein. Okay, Fat Joe Hussein. Got to get out of here, guys. I want Fat Joe to know he did a good job out here today doing that warning gate. Hello, one more time, Hussein.
0: Reggie Hammer. Bye, Reggie. And I'm going to take Mama to the house and pray this morning. Take care, Reggie Hammer. I'm easing on out of here. Said, bye-bye. Take care, Reggie. I'm 10-7 and gone.
2: Hey, Black Ice, it's so rough out here. That Reggie Hammer, man, that company got his birthday to win here, Black Ice. Black Ice. That company, that Reggie Hammer, I ain't gonna lie about it, y'all. He's locking it. His birthday, Black Ice. He ain't being nice, Black Ice, Mr. Jumping up and down. Twice, I'm gone.

0: done told him, man. I done told him about a half a full driver hit me. The police on birthday on that copy. Mr. Jumping Up and Down is gone.
1: Switchblade getting down. Now, how does the Big Boy channel off of fire when every other channel's...
0: Hey, Black Ice, I dropped down one more time, man. I told him once, I tell him twice. I ain't gonna tell him three times. I'm not gonna tell him the third time, because he don't listen. Now, I gotta get out of here, Black Ice. I'm not gonna tell him three times. Black Ice, I know it's his birthday, Black Ice. Mr. Jumping up and down said, you guys ain't nice, I'm gone.
2: Hey, John, 316. I ain't got no condition with that cab, nigga.
0: He want me to tell you to put a helmet in your head and ride that little tricycle or something, man. Ain't gonna be Reggie Hammond lockdown on his birthday, y'all. He want me to tell you to put a helmet on your head and get on that bicycle or that air, Black Ice. Y'all take care. We're getting out this mess. Cause Reggie Hammond's having a birthday party.

0: somebody calling $2.50. I was going to say hello to my friend Reggie Hammond, but you came in my radio. Oh, $2.50.
1: Man, Joe, tell him I said good morning, right? 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

0: J-Rod. I just wanted to know why you're passing so many 10-5s, and I ain't gonna bother you no more, man, if you answer that question. Just jumping up and down, just one.
1: $2.50 in Indiana, goddamn.
0: Shut this thing.
2: Bad Joe, Mr. Thank you.
0: Jumping
2: up and down.
0: No more until tomorrow, next week.

0: might be sneaking there. Hey, Reggie, have a windshield. I might be sneaking there. Say happy birthday. Happy birthday, Reggie. You got a copy? Windshield, Chicago, on the staff. I'm gone.
1: Say hey. 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Get down.
0: You got that can't make a poke with no mountain to live. Roger Leader, Johnny Ringo, your nationwide windshield got down.
2: 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Real good.
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5: 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Alpha 2, and I'm about to be up in the Buckeye State. Alpha 2, now. Alpha 2, no, keep
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0: just walking through, Reggie. Hey, Reggie Hammond, and I'm just walking through the room, waving. I'll see ya.
1: Driver, Reggie, but I can't make the trip. I tried to ease in there with this little bitty driver, Reggie Hammond, the Cobra 29. Back out.
0: Said hello that way around the gangster capital. Reggie, bye-bye-bye.

0: Down, I'm gone.
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0: I just went around while you had that hammer down ready to plug him out here. I spoke to Jacket Davin, I spoke to the law man, and I was speaking back to you and said I'm gonna go 10-7. Put it on the letter and happy birthday one more time. Your windshield back 10-7, I'm gone. 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All over here, I'm out here.
1: No, Roger, don't come back on JR. No, Roger, no comeback on JR. Real wide, Black Rooster, Magnolia, moving on.
0: Step in, folks. Hey, JR, Mr. Worldwide, big on... Hey, JR, Mr. Worldwide, big on the sandwiches.
2: Fans, if you mess with lunch, I'm going. I'll let you later, 549. I got to go make up some more knuckle sandwiches. I'm gone. I'm afraid you didn't.
0: Back it down, sit back, relax, check. Catch you later, Reggie. I just want to speak to all the other band while you had that hammer down. Catch you later, Reggie. Your windshield got down. I'm gone.
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1: 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Contract.
0: Hello, right back, Nighthawk. Hey, Nighthawk, good evening to you. Right back, Kevin, you sounded good coming out of Virginia. Hey, Nighthawk, we windshield out of full ride, back up, back up.
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0: Contract man, I just want to bump this guy back down. Wheelchair, the crew is the hello, mellow and yellow. Hey, Nighthawk, windshield, wheelchair, the sweet boy is the mellow yellow. Hey, Nighthawk, get a full ride, back up, back up. Showing out on his birthday. And Nighthawk, that cabin already

0: boy, Ned Hogg, you say you're trying to tell him have a birthday in your mobile, but you ain't have no condition. He say you're trying to tell him on the cabin radio, on the big band, 27.025, have a birthday, but you ain't have no condition. Hey, Ned Hogg, is that a 10-4 Roger windshield and right back, bagger, bagger? Hey, J.B. Starr, Mr. Worldwide, big one. Hey, J.B. Starr, Mr. Worldwide, big one, Sandy Show. I got it. Tell old Nighthawk I appreciate it. Wish me happy birthday. Tell Nighthawk I really appreciate it. I got the 10-5 that was dumped on the wheel. That's what old Reggie Hammond said. Tell old Nighthawk that Cammy and Reggie showing out today. Your windshield got down.
1: I guess I'm Mother Nature gone with now here.
2: I guess I was Mother Nature gone with this girl.
1: I'm gonna get out of here.
0: That's a bull, are you? And there, all you said, you glad you got it, and you wish it many, many more. But I'm gonna step back and relax and reject my slack. Can't lay a night on you down in charge.
1: She put out her
0: back. Now, when she was doing a disappearing act, I got that one. I'm gone.
1: Hello, Mr. JR. Shooting on Lake Erie, Mr. Worldwide, big old baby.
3: Shooting contract man in the front guy, Charlie Wilson, old contract man in the front guy.
1: 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Big old JR up here.
0: Why, you black man? Real fine, a pleasant time. 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That Cammy been on the radio 4 straight hours, broadcasting live in the country. The real black man has got a full eye of windshield and right back, bagger, bagger.
1: Got that 10-5, I'm gone. Worldwide, big old.

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0: Slow down, Nighthawk. You doing your thing, Duke Cap, nigga. Hey, appreciate the wave, man. 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And I'm gonna get this mobile out of here. It's a worldwide big old.
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0: is not a railway station. 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
0: Roger, Roger. 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

0: sounds like good morning. 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Hello, Golden Mushroom, Black Rooster, afternoon.
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Libya 1AA, get up and go. Bye.

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Hello there, good afternoon, Tom G. It's Sandman. 01 double later on Tampa Bay with the afternoon time wave got down.

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Oh, 1-8-8 on the same power. 1-8-8 on the same power. Working his ground plane. Got down, got down. I'm just trying to work a little bit of Mother Nature how I can.

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0: Schmoz, Mauro Shire. Big Schmoz, you say Mauro Shire on that side?
1: Yes, sir, you got that right. You ain't got no problem. Bucky Mount Jr. ain't the mail, though.
2: No
1: good
2: travel, no
1: good
2: time.
1: No good
2: ain't the mail.
0: One double eight on a sand pile, got down. Hello there, Cokey Belt around Boston, Massachusetts.
1: Hey, yo, y'all do hell of a sound, but I enjoyed it. Let me, go ahead and give me another cup of damn coffee. 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
0: down.
1: Yeah, okay, I probably did go right ahead. Hey, man, I'm doing too happy. I ain't done my go there, but go right ahead. I'm going down.
3: I need it. I'm gonna say where the street is, that folks here.

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Hey, Smoke, I came back around. You might hear me, you might not, because I shouldn't have moved. Hey, but Smoke, I'm just sitting back and I appreciate you keying up since you heard my voice.

Hey, Mr. Switchboard Operator, got it all because you said it all. Hey, Smoke, and Low Smoke, I told Easy Rider that you said hello. Hey, Smoke, and Low Smoke, 819, I'm set fire to, I'm back out. I'm getting out your ears. Hey, Smoke, hey, Switchboard, 819 is quiet.

0: Sandman. 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Somebody key, but you said you had it two, three times, Scott Bigger. But somebody key, bring that back one more time.
1: Carolina,
0: 410. 410, 410.
1: All right, slow down,
0: sir. That's how
1: they can do
0: it,
1: sound
0: good. 410-904. Well, you sounded good downtown. Big Horse County, ain't no doubt about it. All right, man. I'm going to wave a high five, get my cat and toes out the road. With some worldwide Big Horse getting on down. Shut these swimmers down. Bumble on you later, President. I'm gonna get this cap out the street. I'll see you.
2: 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I'm charging away, y'all. Hey, 818, real, good copy. Let me charge away there.
0: Hey, Sandman. I need to take my union break, Sandman. Sandman, I'm taking a union break, 410.
2: I heard J.R. talking big old while ago. got up early this morning, had to run an emergency run. Probably about 2:30.
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0: I'm looking away from these things.

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Lord, but nevertheless, the widespread gave me your transmission. 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

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Yeah, 410, though, what you say goes up and don't come down, Reverend Lake? Your age, 10 volts.

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You know me. I am the Click. 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

that scout figured out, and he waved it, and it went on form of it. That sovereign really got the wave right back, but you don't need no man to hire. Hey, John 316, I'm not dropping you, but I gotta talk to my radio. Hello, Dr. 455. 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

You see how Paul's at times? You see how strongly Weber Paul's at times? Hey, Dr. Pump, it's bad. Did I improve the audio? Did I improve the audio? Did I improve the audio? Just let me know. And if I need to know, let me know. Dr. Pump, it's bad. Dr. Pump, it's bad. Dr. Pump, it's bad.

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Real good copy, Mr. Blackjack. 338 H-Town. Bye-bye-bye.

Hey, Dr. Tin Man, when I get off the grid, they grab me right here. Listen to the babies play.

Tracker Grid Mad, Stormy Weather's out the way. Stormy Weather Big Mobile is out the way. Dr. Kidman, the Great Big Suburban in Oklahoma got down.

Y'all take care. I'm getting ready to shut it down because it's hot. It's too hot to be out here bumping up that big in D.C. Mobile down like this. Stormy weather's out the way. Let our babies play. Finish and post.

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0: passing through, Rez. Rez just passing through, so you keep that whole week around here. Make sure
1: there's a motor. 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
0: to you. 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Up is nothing good enough. 11 Dr. 455 at the back door. 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Bye, bye, bye.

0: 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Bye-bye.
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0: Dr. Tin Man, you got this gate all over again. Storm the weather, I finished it with the person in the zone.
1: If I hit him in the back of the head, get the hey, you have a Dr. 455, let me hit 31 in Omaha. In the back of the head, would you let me know? You have a Dr. 455, audio, tie, go.

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0: band stomachache. 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

0: 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Bye, bye, bye.
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for the smoke, 106, Brigham. George, right on around Atlantic City, around New Jersey. Well, good afternoon time to you. Just you enjoying the weekend there, Roger.

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So you enjoy your weekend, what's left of it there, Roger. Hey, Bushman, it's

Good copy. Real good copy, Bushmaster. 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Bye-bye-bye.

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Fat Joe 106. Hey, Fat Joe, your long time CB friend 106 in Bermuda waving right by.

0: I'll read it on you, man. 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
1: Take care, Fat Joe. Who says that I got a roadblock? He said I got a roadblock to obey. Some little baby driver, man. You trying to get me keyed on, man. Hey, Bushmaster, you trying to get something to put that big mall on my head, man. I just want this little baby driver to roll you.

Get your right. Why ain't you hold up, man? Hey, Bushwise, I appreciate the kind words, man, but we just working this little small little baby driver, man, little 106 built, 122 man driver, 2 train 79, so down. But I appreciate all the kind words, you hold you.

said, Roger, okay. He said, the audio is devastating, okay. Hey, okay, I gotta see what this thing sound like, okay. Hey, Bushmaster, I gotta take your word for it, man. You said this thing kicking us a good audio that way.

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Okay, I appreciate you, man. Appreciate you letting me know it sounded good. Run, run, run your neck of the woods and shoot, man. Put a big old brand on my chin. Let me know that this audio is doing a Natchez Bomb McNasty in the world of sound. There, oh, yeah. Bushmaster, you got that audio screaming in my receive as well, they roll you.

Yeah, it sounded good, man. That's one of my favorite radios right there. When you got that kind of

Okay, I've been seeing him on Facebook. I see a guy on Facebook down in SunPower there that works on those radios. Okay, well, he's done a good job. They tell me he's a little bit pricey with the rest of prices, but it sounds like money well spent, do I?

Yeah, tear Roger right on, okay. All right, Bushmaster, way, man. When you see that cutting bigger, man, shake his hand and tell him, real good job, no doubt. Okay, Bushmaster, let me ease on you. Keep on trying to look around. Let me the band also. Bushmaster 106 in Bermuda. Cigar, see ya.

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Yeah, you're right, right on 130. Okay. Well, I got you loud and proud too. You say you on the cover there? Come on. Yeah, General. Okay. One cover 29 to another there.

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I'm rocking on. I'll see ya.

Yeah, right there, Crystal Palace. 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There's a lot of boats. Hey, Crystal Palace, how many boats right around there come out?

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I'm pretty sure they should hear you there, are they?

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Sure was a pleasure to hear you all pumping it down out of Connecticut this afternoon.

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Hey, Fred and More Fred, enjoy the weekend. What's left of it? Roll all the good numbers on now. So, Fred and More Fred, 106. Bushmaster 106 at bye bye bye.

He's in Uptown, Massachusetts. 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

0: sure, man, it's good man, the moon's over here, you can't do that. But nevertheless, you're smoking my Nova Scotia. John Shaw, you're 105, I'm going down, I see ya. That's my area. Cruising at Mr. 105, I'm back quiet. I see you the day to day. Yeah, who's that reading my mail? That's you, Gerard?
1: Mr.
0: Long,
1: who's that? You said you couldn't
0: see the big
1: sir,
0: Bob. So again, no doubt about it. Well, the best thing you do, you better read them transition mail and get them big numbers up on great big black rated it, okay? No, no, it's not something you can't do up. Hey, you see, I was trying to talk to my friend Gerard up in there. Hello, Bo, no, no, you can't pick him up. It's a 105, Nova Scotia, that guy. Smoking can't be up. Well, I'm still on my camp picking work bench. I'm not done with what I'm doing. But I've done a little work on this modified BH-30, Marconi, no doubt about it. Worldwide, Mr. 105, going on it, Mr. 105, cut down.
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shed on the bus with the number. The phone has the numbers on you. Hey, Bruno, I don't have the numbers on you, but you enjoy the weekend. What's left over? Appreciate the bump down. Hey, Mr. Brown, on at 106 in Bermuda, so I'll see you.

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0: 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I just got down. Badass 105 Technology. I'm back to the top.
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What's going on, bus driver? 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

0: miles, bus driver, wait. 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
1: Not coming back?
0: I will not be. Hey, Smart, bus driver, laughing. The 410?
2: Over.
0: It's 10-7. I'm laughing, Smart. I'm laughing.
3: Hey, Smalls, he's fine to fix the garbage back up. 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

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Hey, Smoke. Tell him to take that garbage bag. Hey, Smoke. I'm telling Samuel, tell him to take that garbage bag. Forget it.

0: 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Hey, Smiley, you got the message. 10 key in a row. So, Dan.
1: Oh, Smiley, you put my little boo with
0: the... Tell him I say shut up, shut him, dirty mouth. Hey, Smiley, tell me shut up, okay?
1: Take care, Smiley.
0: I leave him on the mall, Smiley. He's key when I get out of the mall. Hey, Smiley.

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0: 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Hey, Smoke, you sound good when ain't nobody key. 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

0: Okay, no doubt about it. I'm back to my telephone. 3901-105. Bye-bye.
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0: Fresno, California, my friend. 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Have a best weekend coming up. You're the best week. You and the fine family.
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2: 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I said, Connie, translucent, need for sure.

Now this has been two months. It has been 2 months. We've got the transition up here in Nova Scotia. The monster here is Barbados, no doubt about it. 4-9-4-1-1, Merlin, Mr. 105, Nova Scotia, Canada, wind down. Show your attention. By the time when you took it, we're right back to 105. So 1-1, Mr. 105, I got down.

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1: Painkiller, one bit is too much for me, hands down. 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
0: Yeah, yeah. I was listening. And Brown Shoes, I listen, painkiller. 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
0: I'm gonna get back quiet. Hey, Shoes, 147 is Slave Boy Modulator Go.
2: Bye-bye.
1: Hurricane, you say something again, man. But he got you. You saw you saw muffled coming to me. 413, I did hear you ring your key, but I couldn't understand what you're saying. You want me to leave it right there, leave it right there. He ain't accustomed hearing background noises from me. 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I try to beat word for word. Take it easy, painkiller. 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I'm back clear. Background, when I tell you, no doubt. Cause you all by yourself. I try to beat word for word, when I tell you, no doubt. Leave me alone, 413. That what you said, painkiller, word for word. Bye bye. 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So leave me alone. I'm back clear, appreciate the reader check, brother.
2: 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Shut down lines, starting it on.
3: So it's right on, boy, you got some hellacious audio plan, nigga. I don't know what you done did, but you...
1: Thanks for giving me the green light. Too big to tell you, to tell one pill that I say thanks for giving me the green light. I love to take the green light. Bye bye. can make this through.

test over here in Jackson 10, 0340, Jackson 10, so that's a good test, come on. Yeah, this is what happened. Two people called me, and then Five keyed down and cleaned everybody's clock. What's up, Five? Hey, Five, I'm coming back to you. Come on.

Yo, I don't know how I could skate with 628-79s, man. 85 in the driveway. I don't know how I could do that with 628-79s and the N107 go dead. Hey, 75. I know what you said, and I heard what the 5 in the driveway said. Y'all was back and forth for 10. Key up, 5, key up. Key up, 5, key up. I want you to key, 5. I don't know what happened to them. Anyway, I keyed on you 75. I was trying to get 5 to key up. I was trying to get something started. But he didn't key up, man. Hey, 75, I tried to get him to key up, but he didn't key that.

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I was trying to get a fight started. I shouldn't do that, therefore, then. Big Bird downtown Philly. 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

75, the fiddle on the hill,

0: 45 in the driveway, 209, Super Sunday High Five. Hello, my good friend, Mr. Worldwide, number 5 in the driveway, 209, right back. Hey, number 5, you got that pipeline, you sure right where you're right, man. Hey, number 5, look at that pipeline, look at that pipeline, right into the driveway, hey, number 5, 209, so come on.
1: Bye.
0: Pro 10-75. Go ahead and get your copper cold, man. Right now, you smoke again, man.
1: Jimmy said, I got a little bit of this with it, but I'm going to say,
0: shit. Well, you got that hammer down right now, Bushman. Hey, Bushman, you got that hammer down around the deep this evening, man. Gary. Hello, Mr. Worldwide Bushman. Super Sunday High Five, 0209. Come on. Stand down so they can stand up and have some fun, man. Hey, Bushmaster, stand down, put that green light on. They can stand up and have some fun on that camping lane. Hey, Bushmaster, roll that old 09 in the water. I'm back in the bushes. Bye, bye, bye.
1: Talking on the flat side. Get out there, we can make it take you to the flat side. Talking on the flat side.

0: Hey, Easy Rider, is that you on a competition drive rank?
1: Okay, the man is going crazy. You said you ain't gonna trick him, so they can kill that cat being there. Hey, Voice Mouth, I'm sending mine for me in the mail.
2: Cutting off radio. Who is that out there cutting off radios like that? Hey,
1: forward to you, Mr. Wayne.
0: I don't know, Pennsylvania State Trooper 2095.
1: car, no doubt about it, man.
3: Hey, white cloud, I hear you, man. I'm going to interrupt that thing, man. Shoot, I'm about to give it up, man, no doubt. Hey, white cloud, hello, please. I'm going to walk away. I'm going to get a white cloud.
1: Hey, man,
3: I'm just saying,
1: hey, man, can you
3: get me?
4: Friends, celebrating your birthday.
2: With the birthday wave, I'm getting on down.
4: Hang on, double nickel.
5: Chicago not gonna wait on him. He's gone.
1: Hello, double nickel, Pimp C. Double nickel, Pimp C, break.
4: Hey, Reggie Hammond, watch out for that old double nickel. Double nickel bumped it down, and he said he was going to spank your you-know-what backside with that driver. He said he was going to give you a birthday spanking with his driver. That's what double nickel said. Reggie, I'm right back.
6: Put it down on your Lego.
1: No rides on double nickel, Pimp C in the Bayou Country.
4: Reggie, are you just on the Johnny Ringo driver?